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0: 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Coming up, Mumford & Sons are stopping by the studio. Want to find out the origin story of their band, the story behind their name, what song does the crowd sing the loudest? So Mumford's here. We'll also do Tell Me Something Good. Glad you're here. Let's get started now.
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3: Tell me something good.
0: Massive smoke and then massive fire. It was a 5-alarm fire. I think that's the highest, right?
4: Yeah, that's the highest.
0: Man, I watch this guy on TikTok. He does like parodies of dating a firefighter. Have you guys ever seen these?
4: No.
5: Nope.
0: And he goes, oh, I can't believe you're here with me. You dating the firefighter. Yeah, it's hard for me because everybody wants my autographs and pictures. And obviously, I think he's a firefighter, but he's making fun of other firefighters, like always bragging about how they're firefighters. Like, don't let my ink get in the way. It's just me showing how strong I am. I'm just here with the axe anytime anybody needs anything. Yeah, I'm tough to love. It's just a firefighter, always on call. It's so funny. And I don't know why I'm the firefighter algorithm.
4: That's weird. Mm-hmm.
0: But it's so funny. So, but big shout out to firefighters because they jumped in. A bunch of people that just live near also jumped in. This guy named Ron was driving past the fire. He heard somebody screaming for help. Ron is not a firefighter. Despite the flames, this is the early stage of it, and some debris falling, he ran up and then in and grabbed an older guy and got him outside. He also was burned.
4: Mm.
0: Dang. Ron, not the older guy, the guy that was saving. And so he was taken to the hospital. The guy that he saved was taken to the hospital. They're fine. Firefighters got there. No lives were lost. No firefighters were injured. But it was a 5-alarm and like 5 families are displaced.
6: Wow.
0: Because it just kept burning. But had Ron not been there to help that dude and then the firefighters not get there so quick, obviously people in these 4 buildings that were right beside each other, it'd have been a lot worse. But those firefighter videos, guys, they're so
6: funny.
0: I know,
6: I'm like, I gotta see these.
0: He's like, waitress comes up to the table. He's like, yeah, I don't really want to say, but I'm a firefighter. And do you guys have first responder discounts?
6: Wait, what is this accent?
0: That's what he does. That's how he talks.
6: Okay.
0: He's being funny and he's using a slight filter on his face. I don't know. It's hard. You got to be there, you know?
6: Yeah.
0: That's from WHDH. Thankfully, firefighters exist and Ron Pearson exists. That's what it's all about.
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0: Hey, it's Bobby Bones here with Amy. Amy, what's up?
3: Congratulations to Bailey Zimmerman. He has the number one song this week with Chevy Silverado.
0: Gavin Adcock is set to release his 26-track album, The Day I Hang It Up, on October 2nd. There will be collaborations with Hudson Westbrook, Treaty Oak Revival, and Ernest. Included on the album is this one called Wannabe.
4: It's the way I've been and the way I'm gonna be. If I wasn't, then I wanna be.
3: Trace Adkins will celebrate the 30th anniversary of his Dreamin' Out Loud album on October 16th with the special Dreamin' Out Loud 30th Anniversary Edition. The reissue includes a special live version of Every Light in the House recorded in Nashville.
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2: Let's say you're at the grocery store, you're going through the line, you checked all your stuff, but you realize the cashier did not ring up one of the items, or maybe two, and they're significant or not. Do you say anything?
3: Yeah.
2: Yeah, I don't want to be on some video. Mine's way more practical. I don't want to be on some video on the internet 14 hours later going, hey, look at Bobby Bones stealing water, stealing something, because it's on there and I didn't pay for it.
3: Right.
2: Like, I like to think it'd be like a karma thing, but I don't believe in karma. So, yeah, I would go back. Most people, if they see that it has been not rang, they don't go back.
4: Nah, why would you?
2: My reason is I don't want to be on the cam, on the black and white cam from over the top, and them going, oh, local radio guy Bobby Jones caught stealing. And I was like, that sucks.
5: Like, that would be an interesting read if I worked for the newspaper. I'd be like, we're doing that.
2: Yeah, because it would get clicks.
5: Yes.
2: And you'd mess up my name.
4: Just wait till you have your baby. You get to the car. You already got the baby in the car. And you realize, it's like, man, do I really want to get the baby back out, go back in? Nah, I'm good.
5: You know what I've seen, though? I've seen a little something under the register that shows the cashier at the bottom of the car.
4: They have mirrors now a lot of places.
5: Almost like, like dealers, that blackjack dealers?
4: Yep.
5: They can see what's under there.
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1: Luke Bryan spoke to Bobby about being smart when he records a song he knows may be difficult to sing live.
2: My producer, who's been with me for years, he knows where my voice is supposed to be. We'll go in with a new song, and I'll try to get him, and he's got a note on the guitar, and he's like, "This is your note." And I'm like, "But I can do it." He's like, and then after the fact, after we had the showdown in the studio, we argue it out, then he always wins.
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2: This guy was talking about he has to hire people for the job. And the people now, if they're young, 22, 23, 24, that some of them show up with their parents. Mm-hmm. Not most, but enough to where it's a thing. I just think if somebody came and applied and I said, hey, yeah, let's do an interview. And they showed up with their mom or dad.
3: That would be so weird.
4: So weird.
3: And who are these parents that are thinking, yeah, this is a good idea?
5: Helicopter parents.
6: Yeah. Eddie.
5: Can't stand those.
3: Well, but that's you most
5: of the
3: time.
5: No, I'm not. That's crazy. That means that they don't trust them to do something on their own like that. Like,
2: no, it could even mean the kid wants their parent to come.
5: Oh, that's even worse.
2: For a confidence boost.
3: Like if my kid asked me to come, I would say,
2: I'll be in the car.
3: You let right. Me, if you need me for support, I'll be close by. I'm not absolutely not going in with you. This is not going to go over well. You need to show that you're an independent person that can be responsible at work without your parent.
2: Yes, it would show a complete lack of independence. And I feel like if I were hiring somebody and they showed up with their parent, even if their resume and their work were, can you do this without mommy?
5: Right. So weird.
2: Are we just old or is this weird? Right.
3: I don't think it has to do with us being old.
2: Well, back in our day, we never would show up with a parent.
3: And
2: never.
3: We're not.
2: I didn't even have one.
3: We're not weird. Gosh. I feel like they're weird.
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3: Tell me something good.
0: Massive smoke and then massive fire. It was a 5-alarm fire. I think that's the highest, right?
4: Yeah, that's the highest.
0: Man, I watch this guy on TikTok. He does like parodies of dating a firefighter. Have you guys ever seen these?
4: No.
5: Nope.
0: And he goes, oh, I can't believe you're here with me. You're dating the firefighter. Yeah, it's hard for me because everybody wants my autographs and pictures. And obviously, I think he's a firefighter, but he's making fun of other firefighters, like always bragging about how they're firefighters. Like, don't let my ink get in the way. It's just me showing how strong I am. I'm just here with the axe anytime anybody needs anything. Yeah, I'm tough to love. It's just a firefighter, always on call. It's so funny. And I don't know why I'm the firefighter algorithm.
4: That's weird. Mm-hmm.
0: But it's so funny. So, but big shout out to firefighters because they jumped in. A bunch of people that just live near also jumped in. This guy named Ron was driving past the fire. He heard somebody screaming for help. Ron is not a firefighter. Despite the flames, this is the early stage of it, and some debris falling, he ran up and then in and grabbed an older guy and got him outside. He also was burned.
4: Dang.
0: Ron, not the older guy, the guy that was saving. And so he was taken to the hospital. The guy that he saved was taken to the hospital. They're fine. Firefighters got there. No lives were lost. No firefighters were injured. But it was a 5-alarm and like 5 families are displaced.
6: Wow.
0: Because it just kept burning. But had Ron not been there to help that dude and then the firefighters not get there so quick, obviously people in these 4 buildings that were right beside each other, it'd have been a lot worse. But those firefighter videos, guys, they're
6: so funny.
0: I know,
6: I'm like, I gotta see these.
0: He's like, waitress comes up to the table. He's like, yeah, I don't really want to say, but I'm a firefighter. And do you guys have first responder discount?
6: Wait, what is this accent?
0: That's what he does. That's what he does. That's how he talks.
6: Okay.
0: He's being funny and he's using a slight filter on his face. I don't know. It's hard. You got to be there, you know?
6: Yeah.
0: That's from WHDH. Thankfully, firefighters exist and Ron Pearson exists. That's what it's all about.
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1: Good morning, Granger. It's Logan out here in Charlotte picking up this garbage. I love the show, listen to it every morning, and I just keep up the good work. God bless you and have a great day.
0: Thank you for that encouragement, sir. I appreciate you listening. I got to

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102.1 WDRM, number one for New Country. So we're going to talk about this in two songs. I want to get your phone call, put you on the air. Question is, what's your favorite thing about fall? 866-607-8383.

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0: 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One of film's most iconic movies opened up in theaters on this day, making everyone want to visit the Wizard. Let's talk about what year that was, plus some other things that went down on this day in history, coming up in two songs.
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I brought this up last hour, and I still want to hear from you. I want to put you on the air. 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

0: 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Next up, Ann Hudson joining us to dish out some Nashville news and what's on deck.
1: Wow, this is scary. Granger, did you see Justin Moore opening up about the health scare that had him fearing the worst? I'll tell you about that coming up in your Nashville news next.

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We're going to talk about this in two songs. 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
1: Hey, Granger, this is Nick from Perry, Florida. I'm just making my rounds as my nightly duty as a security guard. 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Y'all have a good one. Thank you.
0: Hey, brother, thank you so much for that, man.

1021 WDRM. Have you ever heard of a criminal holding up a store with a vegetable peeler? Probably not until today. Hang on, though. Earl Dibbles Jr. is going to share this real dumb criminal story next. It's hard to-

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Hey, as your Tuesday gets rolling, I thought I could kick things off with some good news. Hopefully put a smile on your face. Hang on for two songs and I'll share this story with you.

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What do you think kids need these days? 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
1: Hi, Granger. This is Luke Meeker out of Nelsonville, Ohio. I listen to you every night. I work 5 p.m. to 5 a.m. Love the show. Thank you.
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0: 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Ann Hudson coming in with the latest Nashville updates. And what do you have for us today?
1: 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Granger Lainey Wilson is returning to the small screen, and this time she's showing off her comedy skills. Tell you about that coming up in your Nashville news next.

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2: 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I'm Granger Smith, coming to y'all from the Yee Yee Farm in Central Texas. 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
8: 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Welcome, y'all. I'm Granger Smith. I'm your host. I'm going to talk about some things that went down on this day in history coming up this hour, plus some Nashville news with Ann Hudson. She's the one going to keep you informed about all your favorite stars out there in Nashville. Hang tight for all of this on our final hour. We are After Midnight.

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2: 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New truck, big

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0: talking about history, and he's even got the diploma to prove it. 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
1: On this day, August the 25th, 1609, Galileo showed off the first telescope. 1718, New Orleans was founded. 1894, the bubonic plague was discovered. 1939, The Wizard of Oz opened in U.S. theaters. 1960, the AFL started putting players' names on the back of their jerseys. 2009, Ted Kennedy passed away. Some famous birthdays include actress Blake Lively, director Tim Burton, country singer Billy Ray Cyrus, actor Sean Connery, host Regis Philbin, rocker Gene Simmons, actress Rachel Bilson, and chef Rachel Ray. Those are just a few things that went down on this day in history.
0: You got it locked on After Midnight with Granger Smith.
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607-83-83. 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Again, my number's 866-607-83-83. 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
1: Hey, it's Brian from Shelbyville, Kentucky. Want to say hey, listening to you every morning. I'm a truck driver. Enjoy the music.
0: Thank you, brother, very much. I appreciate you listening to the show. If I

0: 102.1 WDRM, number one for new country. Next up, Ann Hudson joining us to dish out some Nashville news. Ann, what's on deck?
1: Wow, this is scary. Granger, did you see Justin Moore opening up about the health scare that had him fearing the worst? I'll tell you about that coming up in your Nashville news next.

0: Here's what's new in Nashville. Here's Ann Hudson.
1: So Justin Moore admits he went nearly a decade without even visiting a doctor. But when he noticed swelling in his neck, he worried that it could actually be cancer. He recently explained the scare on Tracy Lawrence's TL's Roadhouse podcast.
2: It's just fat. And I went in, it's benign, thank God. But they told me it would be very, very difficult to do surgery, and it may affect my singing and even my speaking voice.
1: Well, thank good it's benign, but also reminder to, go to the doctor. Don't blow those off. Well, this is cool. Russell Dickerson got the ultimate compliment, and it came from one of the country music's biggest legends. Russell recently shared his slowed down cover of Colin Baton Rouge.
3: Hurry up to put her on the line. 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
1: Garth actually commented, I can't imagine what it's like to have that much talent. Sincerely, love you, pal. Russell's very calm response, bro, I'm geeking. In all caps, and honestly, think I would do the same.
0: Granger and Ann have more Nashville news for you now. 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

101 WDRM. I'm Blair Davis. Hope you're having a great start to your Tuesday morning. As you get ready to get out there and get the day started, keep in mind today's high 91 degrees, but that real feel temp is going to be close to 100, but it's going to stop about 98 degrees. There's going to be some times of clouds and sun out there, so just make sure you're prepared for this Tuesday. How about a little bit of Chris Lane to get us started today?

0: Look at us, all informed and stuff. It's Blair's Three Things You Need to Know.
1: Huntsvillians in multiple districts will be voting for who will represent them on the City Council and Board of Education in municipal elections today. The polls will be open until 7 p.m. If you need to know where you vote, you can actually go over to WHNT News 19's website. They have a list of all the voting locations there. From Broadway to B&A, Eric Church's Chiefs is officially set to become one of the newest additions to Nashville International Airport when the $855 million Concourse A opens in 2028. The bar will join a lineup of fan favorites, giving travelers another way to get a taste of Music City before they even leave the airport. The Nashville Airport Authority Board is expected to vote on the proposed new leases at its September meeting. And Decatur Utilities says it plans to shut down a part of Somerville Road for most of the day today for construction work. Decatur Utilities said crews will be performing wastewater construction work on Somerville Road Southeast between Magnolia Street Southeast and College Street Southeast. The company said the plan is to do the work between 8:30 and 4 today. While the crews work, Decatur Utilities said it will be closing down that part of the road with detour signs put up to help redirect drivers. That was Blair's Three Things.

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3: Hey, guys, it's iHeart Country on The Verge artist Stella Lefty. Here's my song, Boston. On a track.

0: yeah. My last single Saturday night.
1: WDRM. I'm Blair Davis in the Sinyard Law Studio with you on this Tuesday morning. Thank you for letting me be a small part of your daily routine. I can't believe it, but Randy Travis has officially been a member of the Grand Ole Opry for 40 years. It's hard to imagine a country music world without Randy Travis in it, and we're so lucky to still have him, especially with his health issues that he's had. But I love that they took the time to celebrate him, and I love that they brought out none other than Carrie Underwood to do it. Their friendship, their relationship is just so precious. And I loved what she said. Here's what she said.
2: Surprise. Mr. Randy Travis, this is for you. You are so special to all of us, certainly to me, to country music, to the Grand Ole Opry. We celebrate you and your legacy, your incredible talent. But anybody that knows you knows that you're great because of your heart and because of the person that you are. On behalf of all of us, we are just so glad to celebrate you tonight and your 40 years.
1: Again, a big congratulations to Randy Travis celebrating 40 years as a Grand Ole Opry member.
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1: 102.1 WDRM. So remember when Jelly Roll said he was going to take off a couple of years of touring? He definitely meant just touring, because he's already back to doing something else. If you missed the big announcement, I'll tell you what he's busy doing this week after Morgan Wallen.

0: WDRM. I'm Blair Davis in the Syndra Law Studio with you this morning. Hope you're having a great start to your Tuesday. And as always, thank you for letting me be a small part of your daily routine. So when Jelly Roll wrapped up his latest tour, he made this big announcement saying he was going to take a couple of years off of touring. And I think a lot of people got scared thinking, does this mean he's just going to kind of go disappear? Some artists do that. And if they do that, then, you know, I'm thinking you've earned the right, especially after a massive tour like he just had. But that's not the case because he's already back to doing something else all this week. Started last night, actually. He is the guest host of Jimmy Kimmel Live. So, again, all week long, if you stay up late, you can see Jelly on Jimmy Kimmel Live as a host. And I didn't stay up late and watch it last night, but I'm going to purposely go back and rewatch some things. Y'all know I can't stay up too late. Your girl likes sleep and your girl gets up early. However, I do want to go and see how he does. Tonight, he's going to have Leanne Morgan on their musical guest, Stevie Nicks, which is pretty iconic. Brett Kreischer is set to be there on Thursday night. So he's got a fun week lined up. Again, he's not taking all this time off, it sounds like, just from touring for a bit. Today, I'm joined by a man.
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I'm Blair Davis. Happy Tuesday to you. Hope you're having a great start to your day. I mentioned a couple of minutes ago that there are some pretty big changes headed to the Hartsel Police Department. And in case you missed it, I wanted you to know that they are upgrading their equipment to better serve their community. 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It's going to give officers better reception, better encryption, and overall better communication, which, again, it just helps serve the community better and makes our community even safer.

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Parents, if you have tiny humans that love the movie Cars, you need to know what Cinemark just put out on social media. 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

0: DRM. I'm Blair Davis. Hope you're having a great Tuesday morning so far. Hopefully everything's going smooth for you. I guess I missed this, but did y'all know that the movie Cars is going back to theaters September 4th, so next week? I missed this announcement because I would have been super excited about it. They're celebrating the 20th anniversary of Cars, which makes me feel incredibly old because my oldest nephew, John Keith, that used to be his favorite movie. I cannot tell you how many times when he was a tiny, tiny human, how many times we watched that movie together. I could recite the whole movie. I probably still could. That's how much it's drilled in my brain. But it's going back to theaters. And on top of that, they have some new collectible items like popcorn buckets and things like that. They have a Lightning McQueen popcorn bucket that I'm over here like, do I need this? This is where overconsumption becomes an issue in my life because I'm sitting here thinking, that's such a cool memory of me and John Keith. However, I don't think I'm going to be able to get my 18, almost 19-year-old nephew to go back to the movie theaters with me to watch this. But maybe if I bribe him, I just don't think the popcorn bucket will be a big enough bribe. But I could try.
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2: I'm going to slow you down 565 westbound as you travel. Also 565 eastbound, no delays. Highway 231 southbound and Monroe Road, crash continues. Pulaski Pike northbound past Winchester, also dealing with an accident. Traveling elsewhere, though, you're doing okay. From the traffic center, I'm Veronica
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1: I'm News 19 meteorologist Ben Smith. A mostly sunny sky, a warmer afternoon today with highs in the upper 80s and lower 90s. Increasing cloud cover, scattered showers possible on Wednesday, highs around 90. More scattered showers on Thursday, highs in the upper 80s, and expect a steamy weekend ahead. Mostly sunny Saturday and Sunday, highs in the lower 90s with a heat index around 100. I'm News 19 meteorologist Ben Smith with your Weather Authority forecast.
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Did you see where Taco Bell has decided they needed to scale back their AI drive-thru expansion after one customer ordered 18,000 waters? I guess that's what it took to get their attention.

0: 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It's Blair's Three Things You Need to Know.
1: Huntsvillians in multiple districts will be voting for who will represent them on the City Council and Board of Education in municipal elections today. The polls will be open until 7 p.m. If you need to know where you vote, you can actually go over to WHNT News 19's website. They have a list of all the voting locations there. From Broadway to B&A, Eric Church's Chiefs is officially set to become one of the newest additions to Nashville International Airport when the $855 million Concourse A opens in 2028. The bar will join a lineup of fan favorites, giving travelers another way to get a taste of Music City before they even leave the airport. The Nashville Airport Authority Board is expected to vote on the proposed new leases at its September meeting. And Decatur Utilities says it plans to shut down a part of Somerville Road for most of the day today for construction work. Decatur Utilities said crews will be performing wastewater construction work on Somerville Road south.

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1: 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Bailey Zimmerman just celebrated another number one song, and now he's sharing a little behind the scenes backstory of the music video to that song, and it makes me love it even more. 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

0: KRM. I'm Blair Davis. Hope you're having a great Tuesday morning so far. So I shared with you just a minute ago that Bailey Zimmerman is actually currently celebrating the success of his song Chevy Silverado, which came out late last summer, and everybody seems to love it. I guess I didn't realize the backstory to the song, and now that I've heard the backstory, I'm like, I didn't think I could love that song anymore, but here we are. So this song, Chevy Silverado, was in honor of a vehicle that he actually owned. He told the story. He said that he borrowed $9,800 from his hometown bank to buy his grandpa's 2005 white Chevy Silverado. He went on to say, you know, he fell in love in that truck for the first time. He got his heart broken in that truck for the first time. And so he wanted to make sure that that truck was the truck in the music video. And it indeed was. It was his truck, the very first truck he ever owned, his grandpa's truck that he drove around in the music video in his hometown of Louisville, Illinois. And so now that I know this entire story, I look at the song in a completely different light. I don't know why. It's still the same story. I knew what the story was, but his personal tie to it, it just makes me love the song even more. So congratulations to Bailey Zimmerman on all the success of Chevy Silverado.
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1021 WDRM. Hey, did you make it into work yesterday? Because if so, you need to congratulate yourself, because according to the study, August 24th is the most popular day for people in America to call in sick to work, even more than the day after the Super Bowl. So if you've already accomplished that this week, you're doing good. Summer.

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If you miss this hour's keyword, you know I've always got you taken care of. 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

1021 WDRM. I'm Blair Davis. Hope you're having a great Tuesday morning. And as always, thank you for letting me be a small part of your daily routine. Well, if it's not on your calendars just yet, make sure it is now. October 1st, Taste of Huntsville is back with the Huntsville-Madison County Hospitality Association. This year, it is going to be at the Huntsville Botanical Garden from 6 until 8. And they officially have the vendor list up there. And it is a good one. I mean, just to name a few, you've got Rhythm on Monroe, Field Day, Good Company Cafe. It is going to be a great time, and tickets are on sale.

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92.1 WDRM. Recently, Randy Travis was honored at the Grand Ole Opry for being a Grand Ole Opry member for 40 years. And you'll never believe who was there to surprise him.

0: DRM. Look, I'm just going to say this because it needs to be said, and you know I don't steer away from the hard conversations, but we do not need Oreos that taste like chicken and waffles. There's no reason that these should be on our shelves. There, I said it.
1: Well, me and my lady had our first big fight, so I drove around till I saw the neon lights.

Business in Your Law Studio. I'm Blair Davis. It is just after 10 o'clock in the Tennessee Valley. Coming up next, I've got Ella Langley and Morgan Wallen for you, and then Jordan Davis. Then I'm going to tell you about something new that Uber has officially launched that might be

0: 1021 WDRM. I'm Blair Davis in the Syndard Law Studio with you on this Tuesday morning. Hope you're having a great start to your day. Now, I told you that there is something new that Uber has officially launched today that might be good for parents. When I say this at first, you're going to be like, Blair, what are you thinking? Because that's how I was too. But Uber has introduced a new feature that gives parents visibility when their teens are in a car in an Uber. And you're probably thinking, I am not putting my kid in a car with a stranger and Ubering them somewhere. But hear me out. Uber has rolled out this live video stream for Uber teen accounts, allowing a linked parent or guardian to view a teen's ride in real time through the front-facing camera on the driver's phone. Again, still a little wild to me that that's where we are in the world of like the possibility of teenagers Ubering by themselves. However, at the same exact time, I have conversations with my tiny humans parents all the time about, you know, how are we going to get them from point A to point B? And they have practice and they have this game and they have this and that. I just wonder from a parent's perspective, which I can't speak on, does this make you enticed even a little bit to use this? Of course, after you test it out yourself. There's no way I would do this without testing it out and making sure it really was real time. And I still think the kids would have to be at a certain age. I'm not saying I'm 100% for it, but I'm not saying that I'm not intrigued. I want to know what you think. Parents, find me on Facebook and let me know.
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2: 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Is it a dream come true to have my song on the radio? 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On a train.

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2: 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So I guess it's officially happening. National Treasure 3 is in the works with Nicolas Cage back as treasure hunter Benjamin Gates. So fans of the first two, congratulations, I guess, are in order.

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You could win tickets to see her this weekend in Auburn.

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DRM. Don't forget, for lots of Huntsvillians, the polls are open until 7 p.m. for those Board of Education seats that are open, as well as

From the Sinyard Law Studio, I'm Blair Davis. It is just after 11 o'clock in the Tennessee Valley. Coming up next, I've got Jason Aldean, then Billy Currington. Then there's some information that's come out about Morgan Wallen's shows in Clemson that I was just floored by. I'll explain more coming up next.

0: WDRM. I'm Blair Davis in the Sinyard Law Studio with you this morning. Hope you're having a great, great start to your Tuesday. So like everywhere else that Morgan Wallen played this year, he had two sold out shows at Memorial Stadium in Clemson. And I would assume, just like every other show, alcohol sales were pretty good at those concerts, all right? I went to the show in Tuscaloosa. I can confirm that they were doing well there. But very rarely do we get exact numbers of, you know, alcohol sales or really any type of numbers from these concerts. But it was just released that Morgan Wallen sold over 135,000 alcoholic beverages across two nights in Clemson alone. They tallied up all the math. $2.1 million in net revenue from alcohol, food, and beverage sales for just two nights. If you start doing some math, and y'all know math's not my good suit by any means, but if you start doing the math, how many shows he did this year, and let's just say you did a million a night, I'd say that, you know, the towns that he played in, they're very happy with the outcome.
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91.1 WDRM. If you want to hear an acoustic version of that mashed up with a couple of her other songs, I actually have that posted over on my Facebook page right now. Of course, that was Taylor Swift. Now here's Blake Shelton and Gwen Stefani. 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

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It's about time for me to pack up my bags and head on out for the day. 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
1: And I saw a new trend when it comes to naming kids. 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
2: And one of the most recent baby naming trends. It's different. I'm not saying it's bad, by the way, at all. You name your kid what you want to name your kid. Who am I to say it's good or bad? I just thought it was interesting. There was one recently talking about how Maverick has ranked the highest it ever has. I don't hate that. I think, you know, Top Gun and that series had something to do with that. Also, cowboy-style names also on the rise, as well as weapons. Naming kids after weapons. Not like you're calling your kid grenade launcher, but... 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Gunner, Wesson, Caliber, Shooter, Trigger, Blade, Remington. Not terrible. Just kind of interesting. Winchester. I think that'd be a fun name, Winchester. Or if you have twins, you could call them Smith and Wesson. I'll show myself out.
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I saw something over the weekend. It's weird. 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Talk about it next. Ella Morgan right now. I can't love you anymore.

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2: And yeah, I'm not really sure how I feel about this. Did you watch any of the World Humanoid Robot Games in Beijing over the weekend? Some of these videos are wild. Humanoid robots doing things that people do and shattering records. I mean, the technology continues to grow. For example, the 100-meter sprint, Usain Bolt's record, world record as a human. Yeah, that is now broken. New record time of 9.39 seconds on a 100-meter sprint. In the standing high jump, robot hit 2.88 meters, shattering the human world record of 2.45 meters. And it's wild, too, watching these things run. They don't stop. They just run into a padded wall. Eventually, they'll figure that out, but I don't know. AI gets a hold of these things. I don't feel like getting chased by a robot.
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1: And a new world record that has been broken. 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

We're on all your smart devices. 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And I'm Dusty. Definitely not breaking news that I wanted to step in with today. So sad. Breaking news literally just a little bit ago. Country music legend Dolly Parton has died at the age of 80. More on the website. So sad.

Huntsville's number one for new country, 102.1 WDRM. I'm Dusty. Thank you for having us as your number one preset in the car and on your free iHeartRadio app. Makes it just a tap away with 102.1 WDRM. 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

0: 1021 WDRM. And your chance to go to Las Vegas, our iHeartRadio Music Festival presented by Capital One, which, by the way, added to the lineup just announced earlier today. The Smashing Pumpkins, Sierra, and Stella Lefty all added to the lineup. That is massive. That's on top of everybody else that's already there. 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
1: Honoring the sparkle, the soul, and the storytelling of Dolly Parton. 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

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And I hope Tuesday is treating you great. I can't believe it's already almost 2 o'clock. I feel like I just got into the office. That I love days like this, where it just kind of flows, you know, and you got that vibe going, all about it. I'm trying to have more days like that than not. How do you create those days? Yeah, I'm still trying to figure that out.

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0: From the Smoky Mountains to the world, Dolly's heart, humor, and harmony continue to shine. 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

We're on all your smart devices. 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We got that terrible breaking news earlier. Dolly Parton has died at the age of 80. True legend. So incredibly sad. 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

0: Her spirit is joy. 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
1: It's Wayne, D, and Tay. We love the Kickstart call because it's an opportunity really to hook up with y'all, get to know you a little bit better. And who's up? Who's this?
2: Hey, it's Taylor.
1: Hey, Taylor. Tay and Taylor. Don't y'all go ganging up on me now. Taylor, what do you got going on?
2: Hey, guys. So, I don't even care what day of the week it is. I'm just already ready for the weekend. So, aww. I just got off work and turned you guys on and wanted to say hi.
3: Do you have any weekend plans?
2: I might have a weekend plan. We have a date pending, so we'll see.
3: Good for you.
1: Listen, make them work for it. That's all I'm saying. Hey, I hope the week flies by, really not just for you, but for everybody. And thanks for checking in.
2: Thank you.
1: All right, next one. It's Wayne D. Tay Hamilton got that Kickstart call on. It's literally the first thing we do, inviting you to be on the radio with us. Who's this?
2: Hey, it's Carmen.
3: Carmen, what you got going on?
2: Hey, so exciting stuff. I just picking up the kids and they're already asking for what's dinner. So I'm going to make it easy and go to a drive-thru because honestly, I'm done for the day.
3: Oh, those are the best days.
1: It's funny because I feel like that almost gets like parents that do that, like get frowned upon, right? Or heavily judged.
3: Why?
1: They shouldn't.
3: No, not at all. We need a break too.
2: Exactly. Well, so happy meals it is.
1: Exactly. hey, we appreciate you checking in. Enjoy them happy meals, and we'll hopefully talk to you again soon.
2: You too. Have a great day.
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1: And we appreciate you letting us be a part of your Tuesday. News came out this afternoon. Nothing that we expected we would ever hear.
2: It's something that we hoped we'd never hear.
1: Yeah. The passing of country legend Dolly Parton at 80 years old. Her health had been declining recently, and it's well documented. She was very open on that. The press release that came out said she passed at some point today.
2: Mm-hmm.
1: Who knows when that is, or maybe it was yesterday and they're sharing the news today. Who knows? But we want to invite y'all to share your favorite Dolly story, movie, song, if you ever saw her in concert. 1-877-367-4432. Tay and I had the chance to meet Dolly a couple of years ago. We'll share more on that coming up a little bit. So right now, reach out. If you get a second, you can use the iHeartRadio app too.
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0: honoring the sparkle, the soul, and the storytelling of Dolly Parton. 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

0: 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It's 102.1 WDRM. And we are bringing the biggest stories out of Nashville to you with your favorite artist. Hey, what's up?
1: All right, so a fight broke out at a Coe Wetzel show, but what he did for this young fan is amazing. So cute.
0: Get to that in just a few minutes here. 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

0: Huntsville's number one for new country, 102.1 WDRM. And I'll tell you right now, I hate HOAs. What do they do good? What good are they doing?
1: No, they keep the neighborhood looking nice.
0: Oh, yay. Right? Well, here's the deal. I got a letter from my HOA, and I'm, like, pissed off about it.
1: Yeah,
0: It has to do with my son has a basketball hoop. It was a birthday present years ago. And we've lived in this house for 5 years.
1: Yeah.
0: And now we get a letter saying, hey, when that basketball hoop is not in use, it needs to be stored out of view. Taken down and stored out of view.
1: Those things are hard to take down.
0: Yeah,
1: and
0: but
1: store.
0: Also, HOA, y'all don't own the house. You don't own the house.
1: True.
0: It's not like I got a rusty ass car in the front yard. It's a basketball hoop. I would throw punch whoever that sent me that email.
1: I can tell you're really upset.
0: Unless you're listening, we appreciate the support. it's like, what the hell? Have you ever been hit up by the HOA? Have you? As Tay?
1: Yeah, I have for like algae on the side of my house, that type of thing. Yeah.
0: We want you to reach out. If you've been through something similar, maybe you haven't, or maybe I've...
1: Wait, are they talking about fining you?
0: Yeah.
1: Oh, they are?
0: If it's not removed, actually, tomorrow, the 20th. It needs to be removed by the 20th.
1: Oh my gosh, wow.
0: If you come knocking at the door.
1: They're not going to knock at the door, they're just going to fine you.
0: Yeah, well... Find me outside. How about that?
1: Okay.
0: 1-877-367-4432.
2: 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Push it. 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Rip it. Test it. 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

0: 1021 WDRM. And the news broke earlier today. Dolly Parton passed away this morning at the age of 80, celebrating her legacy throughout the night here.
1: Back in 2022, she gave $1 million to Vanderbilt, which is a huge hospital here in Nashville, which is where we broadcast from. But just a year after that, she gave another $1 million to Vanderbilt just because. Pretty crazy.
0: If you look up any Dolly story, it's all about her giving back, her trying to make a difference, her trying to make an impact.

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1: Celebrating the life and legacy. Dolly Parton passed away earlier today at the age of 80. It's Wayne, D, and Tay. You can check in if you want to leave a comment on our picture. We met Dolly just a couple of years ago. It's a story we'll share later. Leave that comment on Instagram at Wayne, D, and Tay, or tap the mic on the free iHeartRadio app like Dylan did.
2: 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She was a true legend who touched so many lives with her music and kindness.
1: 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Check in when you get a sec. We'd love to hear your Dolly story. I said

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Hey, Rock the South is back this October in Decatur. They're adding a fourth night in the Midway Fair to celebrate 15 years. It's going to be fun with Zach Top, Jason Aldean, plus Alabama's own Riley Green. Jesse Murph going to be there too. Get tickets and more info by following 1021 WDRM on Facebook and Instagram. Wee-wee.

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0: 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Number

bring the sparkle, the soul, and the storytelling of Dolly Parton. Her music lives forever.

From the Smoky Mountains to the world, Dolly's heart, humor, and harmony continue to shine. 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

0: Huntsville's number one for new country, 102.1 WDRM, and it's Wayne D and Tay celebrating the life and legacy of Dolly Parton. The news broke a few hours ago that she passed away today at the age of 80 in Nashville, Tennessee. Tay and I were just talking about the accomplishments, and one of those is, I mean, recently, right?
1: Yeah, just last year, the Guinness World Record. She holds it for the most studio albums released by a female country singer.
0: That's crazy.
1: Yeah.
0: And you think of all the other things that she's been awarded, and that on top.
1: Also, I thought, you know, it's cool because you think of all the other country female artists that look up to her, mm-hmm. and this is just such a big award that she won.
0: Absolutely. Dolly will be missed.
2: 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Here's my song, Boston. On a

0: 1021 WDRM, Huntsville's number one for new country. A lot of tributes pouring in from your favorite artists. It's Wayne D and Tay. Tough day today. We learned just a little bit before we got to work today, the passing of Dolly Parton, 80 years young today. But a lot of your favorite artists sharing tributes. If you want to reach out, you got something you're feeling, thinking, a way that you celebrated Dolly, 1-877-367-4432.
1: My favorite memory of Dolly is when we, at work, we would play Hard Candy Christmas as we were putting up Christmas decorations in the office.
0: That's so sweet. And imagine there's so many more stories just like that. As we remember Dolly and we celebrate the legacy she leaves behind. Kinda like

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Hey, Rock the South is back this October in Decatur. They're adding a fourth night in the Midway Fair to celebrate 15 years. It's going to be fun with Zach Top, Jason Aldean, plus Alabama's own Riley Green. Jesse Murph going to be there too. 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She

0: Set us as a preset on the free download of the iHeartRadio app. We are 1021 WDRM. You still have the opportunity to reach out and get on the radio to share your thoughts on Dolly Parton, her career, her impact. Dolly passed away earlier today and here in Nashville at the age of 80. It's Wayne D. and Tay. We were lucky enough just a couple of years ago to meet Dolly and interview her as she was putting out a rock-inspired project is what she called it. She's like, it's not a rock album.
1: Yeah.
0: It's rock-inspired.
1: It's called Rockstar.
0: Yeah, yeah, it was right as she was getting inducted into the Rock and Roll Hall of Fame and she was, well, I don't deserve it. And they were like, no, hang on. It doesn't mean like...
1: But that's why she wanted to put it out, and because her husband really loved rock.
0: Absolutely. Yeah. But meeting Dolly was an experience unlike any other. You hear it all the time, but to stand in her presence was like...
1: Oh, my gosh. I was so nervous. Remember, my hands are all sweaty, and I was like, I don't know. But you called me out right in front of her. You told Dolly I was...
0: Tay is so nervous right now.
1: I know, but she was so sweet. She took my hand and held my hand for like 10 minutes.
0: And so we didn't take pictures during the interview. It was a video interview. But the fact that Tay hasn't screenshotted the handholding.
1: I did.
0: Have you shared it again yet, though?
1: No, not yet.
0: Okay. Well, I'm sure we'll expect
1: that. That's personal. I might keep that for myself. Okay.
0: Dolly was an amazing human being. And her impact, and, you know, obviously it's sad she passed, but we're laughing and we're joking around because she was such a light of a human being, unlike anybody I've ever met before. And we'll continue to celebrate Dolly. If you want to reach out, we'd love to hear from you. 1-877-367-4432.
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0: 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We're at WDRM Radio. And we appreciate you listening, letting us be a part of your day. Dolly Parton, we found out just hours ago, she passed away earlier today in Nashville at the age of 80. The messages that are coming in are unreal. 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
1: Hi, this is Debbie calling from Australia. We're just heartbroken. We've all woken up to the news of Dolly's passing. A true legend, always remembered, and a beautiful person. Thanks. Have a good day, guys.
0: Global impact made by Dolly Parton. Australia is reaching out and checking in. That's so sweet. Dolly Parton passed away this morning at the age of 80.

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1: And you are listening to Wayne Deontay. We're on Instagram at Wayne Deontay if you want to check in. Dolly Parton passed away today at the age of 80. We are celebrating her life, her legacy that she left behind. Such an amazing human being. So kind, so loving. You can share some of your tributes to Dolly on our Instagram. It's at Wayne Deontay.